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1: Hey, what up, girl?
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1: It doesn't matter if you love him or capital H-I-M. 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

0: you're green, you're black, white, beige, chola, descent, you're Lebanese, you're Orient. Whether life's disabilities left you outcast, but leader teased, rejoice and love yourself today, cause baby, you were born this way.
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0: 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Kiez 1.
1: Mufasa, you know we finally here, right?
2: Well,
1: it's Friday then.

0: Like, how you pull up, baby? How you pull up? How you pull up? I pull up.
1: Step in the kitchen.

0: next year. Maybe we might get there. Save up all the good times, yay. Till things got better, yay.
1: Deine Stadt, dein Sender. Kiez 1.

Like we're buckled in, preparing for the crash. 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
1: Hier bin ich zu Hause. 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
1: That's the way love.
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1: Oh, it's beautiful. But wait a minute, isn't this...
0: Yeah, yes it is.
1: But I thought the old lady dropped it into the ocean in the end.
0: Well, baby, I went down and got it for you.
1: Aw, you shouldn't have.

Some cukes on my eyes tell me, is this paradise? Slap my body with a birch in the morning.

Kiez 1. Hier bin ich zu Hause. We gonna ride till we fall. They say we got no future at all.